0: we've unlocked the vaults, and we're replaying Casey Kasem's American Top 40, the 70s. This week is from October 7th, 1978. That's when Paul Davis was living the sweet life. Barry Manilow was ready to take a chance again. Foreigner had double vision, and Olivia Newton-John was hopelessly devoted to you. You'll hear those songs and all the top 40 hits from October 7th, 1978, right here on American Top 40, the 70s.
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6: And the rest will be history.

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10: Alright, we're going to hit for a partly cloudy night tonight. Temperature's not quite as cool, dropping down to 60. Then for tomorrow, mostly cloudy but still warm, a high of 82. For tomorrow night, partly cloudy, warmer, dropping to 68. Mostly cloudy, 88 on Thursday, but rain moves in by Friday. From WTWO, your local weather authority, I'm meteorologist Jesse Walker.

0: We've unlocked the vaults, and we're replaying Casey Kasem's American Top 40, the 80s. This week is from October 5th, 1985. That's when Bryan Adams had a one-night love affair. Tears for Fears were falling head over heels. Madonna wanted to dress you up, and Loverboy was loving every minute of it. You'll hear those songs, all the top 40 hits, and the long-distance dedications from October 5th, 1985, right here on Casey Kasem's American Top 40, the 80s.
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3: 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In 2000, we became a new car franchise with Mitsubishi and moved to one of our locations on US 41 South in Terre Haute.
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0: We've unlocked the vaults, and we're replaying Casey Kasem's American Top 40, the 70s. This week is from October 7th, 1978. That's when Paul Davis was living the sweet life. Barry Manilow was ready to take a chance again. Foreigner had double vision, and Olivia Newton-John was hopelessly devoted to you. You'll hear those songs and all the top 40 hits from October 7th, 1978, right here on American Top 40, the 70s.
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7: It's a fantastic 10-second commercial, Helen, and I'm standing right there pointing to the car. It grabs.
8: 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You on yet, Georgie?
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7: 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You fell asleep in the cheese dip.
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8: 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Hello, George? 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

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Remember the 80s? Soundtracks were huge. This was a hit because it was on the Top Gun soundtrack. It's Berlin. Take My Breath Away.

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1: 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The Battle of the Badges blood drive continues again today with, of course, the friendly competition between the Terre Haute Police Department and the Terre Haute Fire Department. You can donate blood today from 9 a.m. to 2 p.m. at the Terre Haute Police Department headquarters. Those who donate will get a gift card and a free t-shirt. And then you can pick to support either the police department or the fire department. Although both departments are trying to come out on top, officials say the best win is giving blood to those in need. And heads up for parents or guardians who need help filing their FAFSA, mark your calendars for October 4th. Financial aid professionals will visit cities across the state of Indiana to help college-bound freshmen and their families with the FAFSA. The event is called College Goals Sunday. That stands for Free Application for Federal Student Aid. Now, filing the FAFSA is required for students to be considered for federal and state grants, many scholarships, and even federal student loans at most higher education institutes across the country. And we have plenty of information about that event and what to bring. You can just visit our website, mywabashvalley.com. There is also a link to see a list of College Goals Sunday locations. Those do include areas right here in the Wabash Valley. That includes Terre Haute and also Vincennes. That's on Sunday, October 4th. Reporting from WTWO, your local news leader, I'm Julia Prickett.
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Good morning. I'm Rob. A big tip of the cap to local law enforcement. Clay County deputies teamed up with the Vigo County Drug Task Force. And there was a big drug bust along I-70 the other night. It's great to see local police departments working together. Keep our streets safe and keep those drugs out of our cities and towns and neighborhoods. 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
1: 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Arrested, charged, a slap on the wrist, then back on the street committing another crime. Repeat offenders need to know there are real consequences for repeatedly breaking the law. I'm Johnny Vaughn. As your full-time prosecutor, I'll focus on holding repeat offenders accountable while making sure victims have a voice in the process. It's time to close the revolving door. Vote Johnny Vaughn for Vail County Prosecutor.
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Right now, it's the Black Crowes. 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

0: We've unlocked the vaults, and we're replaying Casey Kasem's American Top 40, the 70s. This week is from October 7th, 1978. That's when Paul Davis was living the sweet life. Barry Manilow was ready to take a chance again. Foreigner had double vision, and Olivia Newton-John was hopelessly devoted to you. You'll hear those songs and all the top 40 hits from October 7th, 1978, right here on American Top 40, the 70s.
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2: Reporting from WTWO, your local news leader, I'm Julia Prickett. Discussions continue on the future of the Vigo County School Corporation as the Oversight Board presented their plans to the Vigo County Council. Last month, County Commissioners approved a one-time payment of $15 million and contribution of $6 million per year over the next 20 years. Now, that has been sent to the County Council to request the funding, but has raised some concerns. The proposed plan is to combine the student body of Terre Haute North and South Vigo High Schools to create a new East Side High School and plans to renovate West Vigo. Though no action was taken at the meeting, local leaders say it's progress. Well, do you have your dancing shoes ready? You better, especially this Friday, as a Dance with the Terre Haute Stars returns to the Holman Center. 12 stars will be dancing this year, including our station's very own Kathleen Snyder. The event is a fundraiser for Chances and Services for Youth, and this is the 20th year for the event. We'll be broadcasting it live from the Holman Center from 7 p.m. Eastern to 8 p.m. over on our ABC station, WAWV. So be sure to tune in on Friday, October 2nd. And don't forget, today, Battle of the Badges blood drive wraps up. From 9 a.m. to 2 p.m., you can donate blood at the Terre Haute Police Department headquarters and choose to support either the police department or fire department. Reporting from WTWO, I'm Julia Prickett.
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11: Good morning, everyone. We're looking at more clouds across the area today. Temperatures stay warm, though, with a high of 82. Then for tonight, partly cloudy. It stays warm tonight, dropping only to 68. For tomorrow, mostly cloudy, high all the way to 88. It looks like rain showers moving in for tomorrow night and into Friday. From WTWO, your local weather authority, I'm meteorologist Jesse Walk.

1027 WBOW. Next up, some interesting economic development and redevelopment news for the city of Terre Haute. We'll get into it.

1027 WBOW, and there was some interesting economic news for Terre Haute yesterday. The state nominated two local areas for a federal redevelopment program, and that is going to open up major doors for new business incentives, investment, and long-term upgrades right here in Terre Haute. Now, the areas that have been nominated are the downtown east area. That includes the old Terre Haute Police Department site. And Third and Margaret, which includes 130 acres of riverfront land. So it's all kind of right there. And this could be good for the town. I know some folks get scared when you start talking redevelopment and this and that and the other thing. But I'll tell you what, we've really got a city that's a diamond in the rough here. And I see good things happening. I've seen a lot of good things happen in the year that I've lived here. And I think we got some momentum. Let's keep it going. Journey, Wheel in the Sky on 1027 WBOW.

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Good morning. I'm Rob. Appreciate you being here. Joan Jett and the Blackhearts, Culture Club, and Men at Work all coming up this hour. Pat Benatar, Heartbreaker, 1027 WBOW.

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Here's a question. Did you already get your Halloween candy? And have you already eaten it? Yeah, there's a 50% chance you've already opened the bag and had some of it. 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

0: We've unlocked the vaults, and we're replaying Casey Kasem's American Top 40, the 80s. This week is from October 5th, 1985. That's when Bryan Adams had a one-night love affair. Tears for Fears were falling head over heels. Madonna wanted to dress you up, and Loverboy was loving every minute of it. You'll hear those songs, all the top 40 hits, and the long-distance dedications from October 5th, 1985, right here on Casey Kasem's American Top 40, the 80s.
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2: 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The Battle of the Badges blood drive continues again today with, of course, the friendly competition between the Terre Haute Police Department and the Terre Haute Fire Department. You can donate blood today from 9 a.m. to 2 p.m. at the Terre Haute Police Department headquarters. Those who donate will get a gift card and a free t-shirt. And then you can pick to support either the police department or the fire department. Although both departments are trying to come out on top, officials say the best win is giving blood to those in need. And heads up for parents or guardians who need help filing their FAFSA, mark your calendars for October 4th. Financial aid professionals will visit cities across the state of Indiana to help college-bound freshmen and their families with the FAFSA. The event is called College Goal Sunday. 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Now, filing the FAFSA is required for students to be considered for federal and state grants, many scholarships, and even federal student loans at most higher education institutes across the country. And we have plenty of information about that event and what to bring. You can just visit our website, mywabashvalley.com. There is also a link to see a list of College Goal Sunday locations. Those do include areas right here in the Wabash Valley. That includes Terre Haute and also Vincennes. That's on Sunday, October 4th. Reporting from WTWO, your local news leader, I'm Julia Prickett.
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8: Good morning, everyone. We're looking at more clouds across the area today. Temperatures stay warm, though, with a high of 82. Then for tonight, partly cloudy. It stays warm tonight, dropping only to 68. For tomorrow, mostly cloudy, high all the way to 88. It looks like rain showers moving in for tomorrow night and into Friday. From WTWO, your local weather authority, I'm meteorologist Jesse Walk.

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Good morning, I'm Rob. Thank you for spending some of your time with me. Random fact coming up next. You may know this one, but it still makes me marvel every time I talk about it. 1027 WBOW.

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It is time for our random fact, and this one might make you sound smart at lunch. One of the only foods that literally never spoils is honey. Now, that's why I said you may have heard about this. I mean, that fact has been out there for a while. But this is where it gets amazing. Archaeologists have actually tasted 3,000-year-old honey found in Egyptian tombs, and it was still perfectly safe to eat. It was perfect. Now, you can't say that about the cake that Elaine ate on Seinfeld, can you? Wayne Chung, everybody have fun tonight. 1027 WBOW.

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Hi there, I'm Rob. Thanks for being here. Appreciate you working with us today. This hour, Dead or Alive, Don Henley, and music from the Grease soundtrack. 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
5: Hi, everyone. We're looking at mostly cloudy skies across the area today. Temperatures still warm and a bit more humid. A high of 82. Then for tonight, partly cloudy, dropping down to 68. For tomorrow, mostly cloudy skies. A high of 88, but rain showers tomorrow night, and rain showers will be likely on Friday. 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

1027 WBOW. And that about does it for me. Thank you for starting your day with me. I'll be back tomorrow morning, 6 o'clock. Scott Steele in next. He'll get you through the rest of your morning from Chicago 17. This is Stay the Night.

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On a hump day, yes, we're going to do it here on 102.7 WBOW. That's just the kind of thing that we do. We also like to go for a run with Brian Adams.

0: We've unlocked the vaults, and we're replaying Casey Kasem's American Top 40, the 70s. This week is from October 7th, 1978. That's when Paul Davis was living the sweet life. Barry Manilow was ready to take a chance again. Foreigner had double vision. And Olivia Newton-John was hopelessly devoted to you. You'll hear those songs and all the top 40 hits from October 7th, 1978, right here on American Top 40, the 70s.
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3: Hi everyone, we're looking at mostly cloudy skies across the area today. Temperature still warm and a bit more humid, a high of 82. Then for tonight, partly cloudy, dropping down to 68. For tomorrow, mostly cloudy skies, a high of 88, but rain showers tomorrow night, and rain showers will be likely on Friday. 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

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We're having fun, but also singing some sad songs. 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

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Well, director Ridley Scott, last movie from him was Gladiator 2. He says the next movie he's wanting to do is a Bee Gees biopic, followed by a Western film and a World War I film. WBOW.

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everyone. We're looking at mostly cloudy skies across the area today. Temperatures still warm and a bit more humid, a high of 82. Then for tonight, partly cloudy, dropping down to 68. For tomorrow, mostly cloudy skies, a high of 88. But rain showers tomorrow night, and rain showers will be likely on Friday. From WTWO, your local weather authority, I'm meteorologist Jesse Walker.

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New inventions at Rose Hulman include an unlayered 3D, a multi-axis printer designed to print at different angles instead of just stacking layers vertically. I wish I knew what that meant. 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

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All right, dance in the street here with Van Halen. Dancing with the Terre Haute Stars coming up this weekend. 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

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We'll have the Top 40 countdown from October 7th, 1978. By the way, that was the first ever four-hour version of AT40, expanding from the previous 3 hours. And we'll have it for you Sunday morning at 6 on 102.7 WBOW.

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7: Hi everyone, we're looking at mostly cloudy skies across the area today. Temperatures still warm and a bit more humid, a high of 82. Then for tonight, partly cloudy, dropping down to 68. For tomorrow, mostly cloudy skies, a high of 88, but rain showers tomorrow night and rain showers will be likely on Friday. 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

Madness, who made a movie back in 1981 called Take It or Leave It, is considered a bit of a classic in the UK. It's been restored now in 4K. It's going to get a British theatrical run, but then it's going to come to Blu-ray next month. 1027 WBOW, Def Leppard.

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Here they come. Oh, the conductor looks fantastic in his tuxedo. Here's Neil Diamond with America on WBOW.

0: 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But turn us on, and you'll never be alone.
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0: I just read this great article that says, you know, that show Gilligan's Island? Each character on the show represented one of the seven deadly sins. Like, the professor was pride, the skipper was anger, Ginger was lust. But Gilligan may have actually been Satan, and the characters were in hell, and Gilligan was foiling their attempts to get off the island. Huh. Gilligan went down to Georgia, a WBOW.
1: The devil went down to Georgia. He was looking for a soul to steal. He was in a bind because he was way behind and he was willing to make a deal. When he came across this young man sewing on a fiddle and playing it hot, and the devil jumped up on a hickory stump and said, "Boy, let me tell you what. I guess you didn't know it, but I'm a fiddle player too. And if you'd care to take a dare, I'll make a bet with you. Now, you played pretty good fiddle, boy, but give the devil his due. I bet a fiddle of gold against your soul because I think I'm better than you."

Well, here's Madonna, who I'm sure is having a good week after a great showing at the MTV Video Music Awards on Sunday night, winning 7 awards, the most of any artist that night. She's now won a total of 26 VMAs over the years, which puts her in third place behind Taylor Swift and Beyonce. 102.7 WBOW.

0: We've unlocked the vaults, and we're replaying Casey Kasem's American Top 40, the 70s. This week is from October 7th, 1978. That's when Paul Davis was living the sweet life. Barry Manilow was ready to take a chance again. Foreigner had double vision, and Olivia Newton-John was hopelessly devoted to you. You'll hear those songs and all the top 40 hits from October 7th, 1978, right here on American Top 40, the 70s.
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4: Hi, everyone. We're looking at mostly cloudy skies across the area today. Temperatures still warm and a bit more humid, a high of 82. Then for tonight, partly cloudy, dropping down to 68. For tomorrow, mostly cloudy skies, a high of 88. But rain showers tomorrow night, and rain showers will be likely on Friday. 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

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You don't have to be a student. 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Flu, COVID, Tdap, hepatitis, MMR, HPV, meningitis, several other vaccines available. Walk-ins are accepted. 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

0: Well, I know yesterday was Tuesday, but I think a little taco on a Wednesday is fine. 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

1027 WBOW, playing the Valley's greatest hits. Well, you can't be mad about the weather, at least not if you like warmer temperatures. Today and tomorrow, that's what we'll feel. Before rain on Friday, it's cooler temperatures for the weekend and to start next week. It's Belinda Carlisle, Mad About You, WBO.

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You bring the costumes, the kids, and the fun. October 23rd in downtown Terre Haute. Here's

0: We've unlocked the vaults, and we're replaying Casey Kasem's American Top 40, the 80s. This week is from October 5th, 1985. That's when Bryan Adams had a one-night love affair. Tears for Fears were falling head over heels. Madonna wanted to dress you up, and Loverboy was loving every minute of it. You'll hear those songs, all the top 40 hits, and the long-distance dedications from October 5th, 1985, right here on Casey Kasem's American Top 40, the 80s.
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5: Good afternoon, everyone. Very warm, more humid today. A lot of cloud cover. High temperatures running in the low 80s. For tonight, partly cloudy, dropping down to 68. For tomorrow, mostly cloudy, highs in the upper 80s. Tomorrow night, rain showers move in, and rain and even a few thunderstorms are possible on Friday. From WTWO, your local weather authority, I'm meteorologist Jesse Walker.

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Today is National Chewing Gum Day. I have friends who hate chewing gum, or at least they hate the sounds of someone chewing gum or popping bubbles. Boy, my grandmother used to get mad about that. She thought it was rude. Humans have been using chewing gum for more than 5,000 years. Today, we mostly use it because of bad breath, right? I mean, I feel like that's why most people chew gum. It is kind of a fixation, though, sometimes. I'm a gum chewer, I won't lie. Here's the police. WBOW.

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1: I'm Terry Modisett. For nearly 20 years, I've been your Vigo County prosecutor. When a violent crime happens, when a victim needs justice, when a difficult decision has to be made, experience matters. I've spent my entire career in the courtroom working with law enforcement and prosecuting serious crimes. I know the responsibility that comes with this office because I've served as your prosecutor for nearly 20 years. I'm Terry Modisett, Vigo County prosecutor. Please vote for me on it before November 3rd.
2: Paid for by the committee to elect Terry Modisett, Vigo County prosecutor.
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Playing the Valley's greatest hits. You know, Rod Stewart has been touring for 6 decades, singing the music he's loved since he was 19 years old. And he's about to retire from touring on the road. Here he is.

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2: Good afternoon, everyone. Very warm, more humid today. A lot of cloud cover. High temperatures running in the low 80s. For tonight, partly cloudy, dropping down to 68. For tomorrow, mostly cloudy. Highs in the upper 80s. Tomorrow night, rain showers move in, and rain and even a few thunderstorms are possible on Friday. From WTWO, your local weather authority, I'm meteorologist Jesse Walker.

W. Sunday mornings, if you're up early, 6 a.m. is the time to tune in. We've got Casey Kasem's AT40 the 70s. And this Sunday morning, we're going back to the week of October 7th, 1978. Here's Madonna.

W. Men-only Pilates classes apparently are growing in popularity. Instructors say a lot of men think Pilates is going to be easy, and then they get humbled really quickly. Because Pilates is not easy. Trust me. Here's Rupert Holmes.

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An event that broke a Guinness World Record for the most dogs attending a dog pool party. 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
5: Hi, I'm Brandon Sackler, 43rd mayor of Terre Haute, Indiana.
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This year, the Terre Haute Firefighters Local 758 will be hosting their annual chili cook-off at 9th and Wabash on October 24th. 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

0: American Top 40, the 70s. This week is from October 7th, 1978. That's when Paul Davis was living the sweet life. Barry Manilow was ready to take a chance again. Foreigner had double vision. And Olivia Newton-John was hopelessly devoted to you. You'll hear those songs and all the top 40 hits from October 7th, 1978, right here on American Top 40, the 70s.
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6: Good afternoon, everyone. Very warm, more humid today. A lot of cloud cover. High temperatures running in the low 80s. For tonight, partly cloudy, dropping down to 68. For tomorrow, mostly cloudy. Highs in the upper 80s. Tomorrow night, rain showers move in, and rain and even a few thunderstorms are possible on Friday. From WTWO, your local weather authority, I'm meteorologist Jesse Walker.

has to say, but they put together a list of the 10 worst weather states. Texas is number one. About 155 tornadoes a year, 190 distinct billion-dollar weather disasters since 1980 have happened in Texas. If you care, Indiana did not make the top 10, but Illinois did, coming in at number 9 in the severe weather corridor. $128 billion disasters since 1980 in Illinois.

1027 WBOW. 80s fans, Saturday mornings are for you. Wake up and enjoy Casey Kasem's AT40, the 80s. This week, going back to 1985. Here's Pink Floyd.

you. A thank you note written by Angelina Jolie back in 2023 is going viral because it's her handwriting and it isn't easy to read. Apparently, people are commenting that you have to be older to read it because it's in cursive. What? See, this is a problem. People that are younger can't read cursive handwriting. I mean, her handwriting isn't like perfect, but I can read it. Here's Asia, WVOW.

trying to get to the drive-through before they change from breakfast to lunch. We've all been there, right? But let's not speed recklessly just to make sure you get breakfast. A guy in Virginia was going 72 in a 25 mile per hour zone, and his excuse?

0: We've unlocked the vaults, and we're replaying Casey Kasem's American Top 40, the 80s. This week is from October 5th, 1985. That's when Bryan Adams had a one-night love affair. Tears for Fears were falling head over heels. Madonna wanted to dress you up. And Loverboy was loving every minute of it. You'll hear those songs, all the top 40 hits, and the long-distance dedications from October 5th, 1985, right here on Casey Kasem's American Top 40, the 80s.
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4: Alright, we're here for a partly cloudy night tonight. Temperatures not quite as cool, dropping down to 60. Then for tomorrow, mostly cloudy but still warm, a high of 82. For tomorrow night, partly cloudy, warmer, dropping to 68. Mostly cloudy, 88 on Thursday, but rain moves in by Friday. From WTWO, your local weather authority, I'm meteorologist Jesse Walker.

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season. 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

WBOW, playing the Valley's greatest hits. I'm Julie Henricks. I hope you have a wonderful night. Hey, if you need to get the yard taken care of, tonight's the night to do it. Or early tomorrow. We got rain moving in Thursday night. It's going to be a wet Friday to start. So make sure you get that yard taken care of when you get home, okay? Here's Eric Clapton. I'll talk to you tomorrow, starting at

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6: Hi, everyone. We're here for a partly cloudy night tonight. Temperature's not quite as cool, dropping down to 60. Then for tomorrow, mostly cloudy but still warm, a high of 82. For tomorrow night, partly cloudy, warmer, dropping to 68. Mostly cloudy, 88 on Thursday, but rain moves in by Friday. From WTWO, your local weather authority, I'm meteorologist Jesse Walker.

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0: We've unlocked the vaults, and we're replaying Casey Kasem's American Top 40, the 70s. This week is from October 7th, 1978. That's when Paul Davis was living the sweet life. Barry Manilow was ready to take a chance again. Foreigner had double vision, and Olivia Newton-John was hopelessly devoted to you. You'll hear those songs and all the top 40 hits from October 7th, 1978, right here on American Top 40, the 70s.
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4: Are you thinking about your team's defense during your brother's wedding? 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
4: 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College football. It's a Pepper thing.
6: Hi, everyone. We're here for a partly cloudy night tonight. Temperature's not quite as cool, dropping down to 60. Then for tomorrow, mostly cloudy but still warm, a high of 82. For tomorrow night, partly cloudy, warmer, dropping to 68. Mostly cloudy, 88 on Thursday, but rain moves in by Friday. From WTWO, your local weather authority, I'm meteorologist Jesse Walker.

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